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Level 382,

0: TG9er?
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First, go ahead, right there, 855. Okay, from present position, sorry, officer, left 4, Whiskey 3, arrival in Tishu, Cancun, 855, thank you.

Togo Delhi, Air France 6740 Heavy, Fatty Vol 360, Route South Paris. Air France 6740.

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0: Jazz 435, 8 is now Whiskey. The only thing that looks like change, the altimeter is updated to 3008. And via GUBUP, you are cleared to the Timmins Airport. Are now runway 03 approach.
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Kinetic 3.9 hours, Medevac, flight level 410.

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We're doing Mach 0.77 R-Canada 332. We'll do Mach 75 R-Canada 332.

0: control center, good morning, perimeter 4100. We are just airborne runway 03 through 2300 for 4000.
1: Perimeter 4100, Trump Center, today identified on departure final 11, 11000, direct Detroit Lake.
0: 11000, direct Detroit Lake, perimeter 4100.

0: 4100, I show you an uncontrolled airspace. It's time. I can't
1: transport.
0: Further 4100, roger, and I checked back, and called AAA on the ground. You can call AAA on the ground, you're cleared on route.
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1: Dashboard 2610, Toronto identifies on departure, climb flight level 250.
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0: 5-5-6, Tron Center, good day. Lower 48 once you're passing traffic at 25. Yeah, and information is Bravo at Tibbetts.
1: We just got Bravo Tron Center, good morning. It's at 4-2-6-1-0, flight level 250.

0: Saratoga to Pulse, 110 Medevac with you, coming through 2,204,000, runway heading.
1: Pulse 110 Medevac, Toronto identified on departure climb, flight level 260, Derek Summer Beaver.
0: 260, Derek Summer Beaver, Pulse 110 Medevac.
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0: 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Center 105 off on Racer 3, climbing through 1,800.
1: Center 105, identified, climb 17,000, proceed direct to Moosonee.
0: Climb 17,000, proceed direct to Moosonee, Center 105.

0: Center, good morning, Center 102, airborne altitude 3 through 5, 6 down 4,000.
1: Center 102, identifying, climb 15,000, procedure direct loosening.
0: Climb 15,000, direct loosening, Center 102.

0: Sauna Center, good morning. It's Thunder 106 Airport and off runway 03 in Timmins through 1700 climbing 4000.
1: Thunder 106, identify, climb flight level 200, proceed direct to Wanick.
0: Climb flight level 200, direct to Wanick, Thunder 106.

0: Thunder 105, just for planning, what speed did you end up getting into in the cruise?
1: 168 knots, runway 05.
0: Thank you. Air Bravo 229, good day. Timmons altimeter 3019er. Thunder 102, when you level off, speed 165 knots or less.
2: One level, 165 or less, Thunder 102.
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0: Yeah, we got a stuck mic on 327. I don't know if you can hear that as well.
1: 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All right, do not. 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
0: Boosting the altimeter 3014, proceed direct to red.
2: 3014, proceed direct to red, that was your

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1: Hey, Center Air Bravo 229, I'd like to close, cancel, and continue on our company.
0: Air Bravo 229, flight time closed, the learning terminated, talk to you later.
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0: Says 4, wind is 360 at 7. Sure, proper 4370, proceed direct Oxa, and if the next sector doesn't like it, they'll let you know, but for now, proceed direct Oxa.
3: Roger, thank you very much for this transfer to the proper 4370.
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0: Delta X-ray, Quebec, show you an uncontrolled airspace at this time. Just be advised, work in progress at Iwapiskat until 1600 Zulu. The altimeter there is 3013. You are cleared en route.
1: 3013, we checked the remarks on the runway maintenance and cleared on route for Delta X-ray, Quebec.
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3: Hey.
2: Yeah, I just want to confirm that they're not showing an OTAM closing the runway. When I left this morning, I just looked like they're showing an OTAM closure.
0: Let me just pull up here and see exactly what it says.
2: Sorry about that.
0: No worries. Yeah, it's not a runway closure. It's crew and equipment on 624. Just verify the runway's on obstructed prior to landing. I think I stepped on you there. Yeah, it's not a closure, just maintenance. Give them a call, make sure it's unobstructed before you land.
2: Perfect, thanks, Michael. Have a great day.
0: Yeah, not a problem, my pleasure. Same to you.

0: 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If you're not, change to my frequency 13372.
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0: 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We're going to request runway 24. 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
1: 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Company's ahead of you by about 15 miles or so. 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

0: 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Bodop cleared Timmins Airport, RNAV Zulu 28 approach.
1: If you have Bodop cleared the RNAV Zulu runway 28 approach, Jazz 427.
2: Officer 958, how do you think you're...
0: Bravo 258, clear and controlled airspace in the vicinity of Kirkland Lake. Roger, Earlton, altimeter 3019, you're canceled with being in the air or on the ground, 888, you can go to Yukon at your discretion. That's 427, radius 22-3.
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0: For 106, you were with 327 on the way out briefly, and then 3372.
1: Okay, but did you have a problem on the way out on 32-7?
0: Yeah, same thing.
1: Okay, you're the only one, so I'm thinking it may be you, not me.
0: Yeah, our thoughts as well. Thanks for on this different radio now.
1: Okay, yeah, I agree to you, Fox Square. Oscar Echo, Mike 5, hold up, clear to Timmins Airport, RNAV Zulu 28.
2: Direct hold up, clear to the RNAV 28 approach. And we've got the airport in sight, Oscar Echo, Mike.
1: Okay, you want the visual instead?
2: No, we'll fly the approach, Oscar Echo, Mike.
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2: 22-3, and you've got the airport. 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
1: Okay, I'm sorry. 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

0: 329, go ahead. Stairwell 329, pipeline closed, and that's up to Airbrawl 2501 ready, descend 5000, or ultimate altimeter 3018.
1: 5000, 3018.

0: 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And proceed on course.
1: Proceed on course, green.
2: Good afternoon, 959 Navy, flight level 360.
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0: Tower Center, good day. Thunder 105 off runway 03, climbing through 1,800.
1: Thunder 105, identified, climb to flight level 190, procedure at cache.
0: Please climb flight 190, procedure at cache, runway 05.

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1: Air Bravo 250, cleared out for the airspace for an approach to Kirkland Lake. Air Bravo 250, you can change over Unicom anytime. 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

0: Toronto Center, perimeter. For, what's
1: it? Perimeter 1550, identified, climb 8000, proceed direct, Fort Albany.
0: 8000, direct, Fort Albany, perimeter 1550.

0: Hello, Stella, good day. Seabird 91 Charlie Heavy, flight level 380.
1: 010, success should be good enough. So, Thunder 106, proceed direct, high hat.

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1: For 1550, flight plan closed, alerting terminated at a WAP get altimeter 3013, talk to you on the way back.
0: 3013, thanks, see ya.
2: Translator, good day, Cree 8172, we see officer 6 moves through 800 feet per 4.
1: Cree 872, identify, climb 16000, clear direct Timmons.
2: 16000, direct Timmons, Cree 86876.
1: Thunder 106, cleared for the RNAV Zulu runway 28 approach.
0: Cleared the RNAV Zulu runway 28 approach, Thunder 106.
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0: server 4311. After PODOF, proceed direct to select tug, and I'll have the approach for you shortly or in the vicinity of PODOF.
1: After PODOF, proceed direct to Lexuk, order 4311, did you want to slow down?
0: No, it'll be perfectly fine. So the traffic you're following is, what is it, it's about a 6.5 mile final, so like I'll have the clearance for you just right before Lexuk. It's just, I don't want you to get nervous.
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1: Center perimeter 4311, swing through 5800 for 5000.
0: Perimeter 4311, clear the Arnav Zulu, runway 28 approach.
1: Clear the Arnav Zulu, runway 28 approach, perimeter 4311.
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0: Sure. 3872, go ahead. Three 872, proceed direct black stock, advise when able to contact.

0: Center, it's Charlie Fox, Delta X-ray, come back.
1: Fox, Delta X-ray, come back. Captain pacing altimeter 3019, go ahead.
0: Okay, 3019. Looking for the weather there, Captain, if we can get it.
1: Sure, it's the hour-ago old one, but I'll give you that one now, and we'll talk later when I get the new one. Cap is facing wind 270 at 6, gusting 16, visibility 15, 4,100 scattered, ceiling 5,600 broken, 7,500 overcast, temperature 6, dew point minus 4, altimeter 3019.
0: Okay, we copy all that weather, thanks very much.

0: Center, Center, Center 107 on 03-3000, climbing 4000, runway heading.
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0: 200, direct to Ursula, Center 107.

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0: Delta X-ray Quebec, and I never did get that weather, so it's still on the thing. So I guess you should have an RD to go back to mandatory, and we'll talk to you next time. Dr. 823, one ready to send 5,000.
1: 5,000, we don't have a reason for that.
0: Roger. Thunder 105, clear to exit high level controlled airspace in the city of Cache. Ottawa Pocket Altimeter 3012.
2: High level airspace, and GPA got for the Moose Tail Corner, please. Thunder 105.
0: So Moose is 3016, Ottawa Pocket 3012.
2: 3012 for
0: Al. Thank you very much, Alt 110 Medevac, descend to 5000. Altimeter is 3019er, and I'd like you to start down now, please.
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1: flight
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1: alerting
2: terminated. Take
1: care.
0: Very much, sir. Thunder 105. Thank you, sir. This is Thunder 5000 and the altimeter. 3019 for

0: 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Could be a few minutes to that part.
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Ferry 37, canceling IFR and keeping search and rescue. Roger. Okay, cleared over to the UNICOM at Cochrane. You can advise closing your search and rescue at the 1-800 or 888 number when you're on the ground.

0: Center perimeter 4311, just took off Timmins 03. We are at 2,300 climbing 4,000.
1: Perimeter 4311, tunnel center identified on departure, climb 15,000 and clear direct to North Bay.
0: Clear to North Bay, climb 15,000.

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0: 329, Medevac, roger, and 20 miles, above my frequency, 13372.
1: 20 miles, 13372, Bravo 329.

Exact Air 823. You are cleared to the St. George Airport via direct and climb the 15,000. You are identified in the code chain through 2,600 feet. Well, correct. Thank you.

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1: Perimeter 1551, Toronto Center, squawk code, let's see, 4317, please.
0: Sir, 1551 squawking, 4317, we're off Fort Albany at 1851 through 10900, climbing 16000. Quit IFR Toronto Pearson, please.
1: Center 1551, you are identified on the code change 11100. You are cleared to the Toronto Pearson Airport. Fly directly to IRCM for the Duvos number 4 arrival. Climb to flight level 220.
0: Center 1551, we're cleared to the Toronto Pearson Airport. Left in a position direct to IRCM on the Duvos 4 arrival. Climbing to flight level 220.

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1: Thunder 105, Toronto Center, squawk code 4357.
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1: You are clear to the Timmins Airport via direct climb 16000.
0: 16000 and clear to Timmins Airport via direct, maintaining 16000 under 1-1.

0: And contact, good afternoon, 3704 Whiskey off of Whiskey.
1: 3704 Toronto Center, you are identified on departure. You proceed directly to Smear and climb flight level 250.
0: Okay, climb to flight level 250 and we'll clear directly start up for 3704.
1: Air Bravo 329 Medevac via Dura, you are clear to the Mooseonee Airport for the RNAV runway 24 approach.
2: Dura, we're clear to the Mooseonee Airport for the RNAV 24 approach, Bravo 329 Medevac.
1: Bravo 329 Medevac, you can contact Timmins Radio now, 122.5.
2: 22.5, good day, Bravo 329 Medevac.
3: Toronto Center is under 106, airborne off runway 03, 2500, climb to 4000.
1: Under 106, Toronto Center, you are identified on departure. Proceed direct to Port Albany. I'm flight level 190.
3: Flight level 190, direct to Port Albany. Under 106.

0: 2122.
1: Thunder 106, you can report level with me on line frequency 133.72, please.
2: Report level on 133.72, Thunder 106.
1: Okay, I checked that. You said between 4,000 and 9,000 light to moderate, I think?
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0: 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The Timmins area altimeter for you is 3019er.

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1: 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Perimeter 1551, continue your climb to level 240.
0: Level 240, perimeter 1551, thank you.
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1: 0 miles north of Timmins, so they go down 128.3.105.
0: 837 airborne, Parkland, looking for IFR decode, Romeo Charlie, 137. Dr. 837, Toronto Center, your squad code is 0561. And be advised, your company reported light to moderate icing in cloud 4,000 to 9,000.
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0: And exact air 837, you're identified on the code change, 5,900 feet. Cleared to your destination via direct and climbed to 13,000.
1: Okay.

056. Are you interested in going direct to Goob Up today? Yep, you can do that as well. You can keep going direct to the field if you like. That's fine with me. Morningstar 056. And whenever you're ready, you can start to descend down to 5,000. The Timmins area altimeter is 3019er, and your 8 is kilo.

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1: 3861, Toronto Center, hello to you. I'm assuming you're born off of Ottawa, so get there. Your code is 3415.
0: Denver Airborne, Ada 1852, and we'll just walk 3415, looking for clearance to control their speed for 16,000.
1: Zach Bear 823, contact Montreal Center on 125.9er. 3861, you're identified on the code change 16,000, and you are cleared to the Timmins Airport via direct and climb flight level 240.
0: 3861 is cleared to preservation direct. Preservation direct, flight level 240, requesting 16,000 as final.
1: Oh, sure, that's fine. You can create 861. You can maintain 16,000 then, and I'll have you identified level there at 16,000.
0: Sure, check that. Thanks. Create 861.

0: 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Start descent down to 1-1000. Timmins altimeter for you is 3019er.
1: 3019er down to 1000.

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0: 03704, request 210.
1: 3704, stop your climb at flight level 210.
0: Stop climb, level 210, 3704.

0: 229. Did you want to proceed direct to one of the fixes for one of your approaches there at Kirkland Lake, or are you going to keep on going direct to the field? What's your intention?
1: I think we'll plan direct to the field and try to get visual and get it closer in. That way we'll be expecting the rest of the drive work.
0: Okay, sounds good. Just have you going down to 11, I referenced some northbound slow-moving traffic there, so I'll be able to clear you down a little bit lower here in about 4 minutes or so, give or take.
1: So you're going down to 11, and you're going to lower 2 minutes, so.

parking star 8056. I check your starting your descent. Thank you very much, and I would never say anything like that about you. Well, you know what? I just figure you're just taking a look at all of your beautiful surroundings, so you're just taking your time.

Bravo 250. Okay, you're identified on the code change 5,600 feet, and you are clear to the Moosonee Airport via direct and climb flight level 210.

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1: Thunder 102 Toronto Center, you are identified on departure, and you can proceed directly to Timmins Climb 16000.
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0: Trauma Center, chart right 556, 3,000 feet for 4,000, off runway 28, runway heading Tippett.
1: Chart right 556, Trauma Center, good day, climb flight level 280.
0: Climb flight level 280, chart right 556.
1: Roger, and squat foot should be 6344.
0: 6344, chart right 556.

0: 1, you're overtaking traffic ahead at 16,000. I can either put you down to 14 or up to 180. 14,
1: works, sir. I'm kind of wondering.
0: 14. Create 6, roger. 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Roger, Timmons, 8 is Kilo, altimeter 3019. Factor 837, contact Montreal, center now 1259.
2: Hello, Montreal, 1259.
0: Okay. Bravo 229, you're cleared out of controlled airspace in the vicinity of Kirkland Lake.
3: Hello, Jordanian 291, flight level 430.
0: Bravo 229, minimum IFR altitude 2,900. You can change to UNICOM now. 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

0: Mike, good afternoon, it's Kevin, 943 Heavy, we have plus 3 at Sierra Bus here, Sierra Mike. 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
1: 8056,
0: go ahead.
1: Yeah, out of traffic coming in Timmins runway 21. How far out are they?
0: The next one IFR coming in is about almost 25 minutes.

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2: Right turn, 15 degrees to the right, and flight level 3 to United 400.

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1: Creek 567, Toronto Center identified. When able, vectors for your climb, turn left, heading 300 on a higher animal.
0: Okay, just give us a minute, but it will be a left turn 300 for Creek 567.

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0: 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Timmons 8 is Lima now, altimeter 3019.

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1: Timmins Airport, put on now runway 28 approach, for
0: 105. Roger, traffic, about 8 miles final for runway 21 is a dash 8 VFR. 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
0: 3567, stop climb, flight level 190.
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0: 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It's climbing through 1,000.
1: Bravo 329, Toronto Center identified. Climb 15,000, clear direct Sudbury.
0: Climb 15,000, clear direct Sudbury, Bravo 329.

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1: 12122, so long.
0: Center
1: yellow for 1551, level 40.

220, Victor, good afternoon, Mayday from Travel 380. 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

direct officer, and for the time being, the CPDLC is not operative, Qatari 2-0 Victor.

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1: Captain Guber, Goop up, direct to Nader, 4,100 for Jazz, 431.
0: Jazz 431, Roger, King Airboat 3, final for 28, I'll have your approach as soon as you're down, probably just before Guba.
1: Okay, check that, thanks.

0: Bravo 250, vectors for descent, turn left 10 degrees, descend 5,000.
1: Descent 5,000, left 10 degrees, new heading is 350, airbus 350.
0: Roger. Air Bravo 329, vectors for your climb, turn left 10 degrees, climb flight level 240.
2: Left 10 degrees and climb flight level 240, Bravo 329.
0: Roger.

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1: Hey, clear to the Timmins Airport for the RNAV approach 03, Chaz. 431.
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1: Center 106, clear to descend out of high-level control of the airspace out of Watts Canal, perimeter 3012.
0: 3012, and clear to descend out of high-level control of the airspace, center 106.
1: Sure.
2: United 130, we're at 370, two electrons.
3: Yeah, on our flight plan, we have us doing a step plan going up to 470 in quite some time now. But if you could avoid that, if there's any way you guys can accommodate us at 450 opposite direction, we were flying about 10 to 15.

Affirmative, Santa Helora, Jordanian 263, heavy with you, flight limit 400. Clear to 450, kinetic 999, medevac, thank you very much. We'll be climbing in about 8 minutes.

0: 6, I show you clear of control bear space there. 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
1: Continue on the frequencies, and we'll close with the AAA number. Thunder 126. Talk to you later.

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1: 3,800 after Mott, clear to boat test under 102.
0: Roger, dash 8, 4 miles, final for 03, as soon as we're down, I'll have your report. 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
1: The Timmins Airport on Azula, 21 approach, Thunder 132.
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1: Perimeter 7010, cleared to the Timmins Airport, RNA, runway 03.
0: Cleared for the RNA 03 at Timmins, perimeter 7010.
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1: 3567, clear to descend out of high-level controlled airspace out of Weapons Guide Altimeter 3011.
0: 3011, clear to descend out of high-level controlled, and our dispatch will call down for us when we land.
1: Okay, I check.

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Absolutely. 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

0: Air Bravo 329, okay, for now, descend to flight level 230. I'll coordinate something with the next controller.
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0: 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Just stay on the Timmins altimeter for the time being, 3019er. I'll give you the February one once we're a little bit further to the south.
1: 14,000 on 3019, 70329.

0: Bravo 329, looks like the altimeter at Sudbury is pretty similar as well. 3018, your ATIS is November there.
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2: South Center, it's Charlie Fox, Delta X-ray, Quebec.
0: Charlie Fox, Delta X-ray, Quebec, Toronto Center, go ahead.
2: Good afternoon, Delta X-ray, Quebec, we're showing 66 nautical miles to the north of Captain Casey, 10,500 feet. We're live on Cassette 1, wondering if we could get the cap weather.
0: Absolutely. The 2000 sequence, 2000 sequence at Captain Casing. The winds are showing 320 at 9 or knots. Visibility is 15 miles. Scattered cloud at 5,700. Ceiling is broken there at 6,100. Overcast ceiling at 7,000. Temperature is 7, dew point minus 6. Altimeter in the area 3018.
2: Fantastic. Thanks for that weather. South X-ray Quebec. Have a great day.
0: No problem. Have yourself a good one as well.

0: 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Take care.
1: 355, good day, Bravo 329. Toronto Center, good day, Bravo 329, and the descent for 14,000. We have November, and we're planning the visual 30 November for Bravo 329.

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Air Bravo 229 Medevac, you're identified on the code change 5,400 feet in the climb. Clear to the Moose Knee Airport via direct, climb to 16,000. Bravo 229 Medevac, thank you very much. And you can report 100 south of Moose Knee with me on frequency 133.72, please.

0: Thomas Centerjet 434 off Timmins, runway 03. We're 2700 climbing 4000 runway heading.
1: That's 434, Toronto Sunday. You are radar identified on departure. You can turn right, proceed directly to Kirkham and join the star and climb flight level 250.
0: Okay, right turn, Kirkham, to join the star, climb 250, just 434.

0: 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Thunder 106.
1: Thunder 106, Toronto Center, good afternoon to you. Your squawk code is 5502 today.
0: Squawk 5502, Thunder 106, and board off Fort Albany at 2102, requesting flight level 200.
1: 106, you are radar identified on the code change through 11600, cleared to the Simmons Airport via direct and climb flight level 200.
0: Cleared to Simmons Airport via direct, climb flight level 200, and the altitude checks are through 11900 now.
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0: Center, Logan, Morningstar, 7056, off of Timmins, 1,500 for 4,000, requesting a 1,000 final.
1: Morningstar 7056, from the center, you are radar identified on departure. I check your requested altitude of 1,000. You can proceed directly to Budag and on course and climb 1,000 for now.
0: Okay, left the Budag on course, climbing to 1,000, only Morningstar 7056.
2: Yeah, it's Air Canada 324. There's a Porter 356 near Sault Ste. Marie on 215. They're just looking for a frequency if you'd like to do it. Like.
3: Yeah, 3154, direct talk to

Charlie, last call reporter to 82. Ronald, good day, quarter 282 at 3 times, yeah.

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0: Air Bravo 229 Medevac on the new frequency, thank you very much. The Moosonee area altimeter for you is 3015. Did you want to proceed direct to Durant, or do you want to keep going direct to Moosonee?
1: We'll proceed direct to Durant now, Air Bravo 229 Medevac, thank you.
0: Okay, Air Bravo 229 Medevac, thanks. 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
1: Cleared RNF 24, approaching the boost near Bravo 229, medevac.
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2: Control center, hello again, 3568.
0: 3568, Toronto Center, squawk 4722.
2: 4722, coming up in the box. We're off Port Albany 2129er, 16000 level. And request me IFR at 16000, please.
0: 3568, roger. Clear to the Timmins Airport via direct. Maintain 16000 while in control their space.
2: 3568, clear to Timmins Airport via direct. 16000 control. And we're on 3010 right now.
0: 3568, roger, you're identified. Move to the altimeter 3015.
2: 3015, code up 3568. We'll call you halfway to Timmins.

0: Good afternoon, Toronto, American 181 Heavy, approaching flight level 400.
1: Thank you.

0: good afternoon, 979, Arista Flight 1360. Mach 7, 8, 9, 9, 6. Sesame 7, 7, 9, 7, 9, 7.
1: Toronto Center, good evening, Turkish 5, KB. Flight level 360, direct officer. Zero 5, 5, 6, Turkish 5.

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1: Room 250, turn the center identified, climb flight level 240, clear direct underway.
0: Climb 240 and clear direct underway, air Bravo 2000.
1: Row 250, roger, and I'm showing you bound at 45 for direction of flight, no 24 or 26, what do you think?
0: 24, Bravo 250, sir, with us.

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1: Thunder 106, cleared to the Timmins Airport for a visual approach.
0: Cleared to the Timmins Airport for a visual approach, Thunder 106.
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0: 5-6-8, Roger, Timmons, Zetas, November, altimeter. It's from an hour ago, still 3019 early. Do you want to submit that?
1: We just got November 3019.

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0: Alpha Center, pulse 105, medevac, airborne off 03, climbing through 2,700.
1: Pulse 105, medevac, frontal center identified, climb 15,000, clear direct out of Wapiskat.
0: Climb 15,000, direct out of Wapiskat, pulse 105, medevac.

0: 568, showing it as Oscar now. Altimeter still 3019er. Vectors 4 descent, turn left 10 degrees. And when ready, descend 5,000.
1: 568, we'll get the view in it. Left 10 degrees, and when ready, down to 5,000.

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0: 3568, clear to the Dimmons Airport, RNAV Zulu, runway 21 approach.
1: 3568, clear to the airport, RNAV Zulu 21, is there, are we holding anybody up?
0: No, it's just you now.
1: Okay, we'll keep you guys far. Then 3568, check clear to the RNAV Zulu, 21.
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0: Direct Bay Bravo 229, departed Moose Knee, 06 passing through 600 feet.
1: Air Bravo 229, Toronto Center, you are identified on departure. You can turn right, proceed directly to Sudbury and climb flight level 210.
0: Clear to Sudbury, right hand turn and up to flight level 210, Bravo 229, thank you.

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0: We'll just a request, we've been redirected back to Tennis Layer Company. Just a request for attendance.
1: Yeah, absolutely, no problem. Pulse 105, Medevac, you are cleared to the Timmins Airport via present position direct. Left or right turn is approved at your discretion there, and to maintain flight level 210.
0: Roger, left turn, we're doing the left turn back to Timmins, Pulse 105, Medevac, we'll advise you any altitude or speed.
1: Yep.

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You can switch back over to my frequency 128.3. 6105 medevac. Thank you very much. ADIS is Oscar over there. And once you decide what approach you'd like to do, let me know and I'll get you going on one of the fixes. Thank you.

Base number 1 Tango Victor, heavy file of 400. Of course, thanks, number 1 Tango Victor.

0: Hotel 05 Medevac, when you're ready, descend to 5,000 feet on Timmins Altimeter 301 Minor. And keep your speed up so I can see number one ahead of traffic coming from the north, or coming from the south.
1: Roger, 5,000 feet, 301 Minor.
0: Okay, check you're looking for the visuals for runway 21. You can let me know when you have the field in place.
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1: Dash 4-2617, Toronto Center, identified, I checked for intentions, ATIS is Oscar at Timmins. I do need you to pull your speed back by 20 knots, for the sequence there, I've got medevac traffic landing runway 03 ahead of you.
0: Alright, 28 knots lower on speed, that's 4-2617.
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0: 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We have the field to say we cancel IFRs. 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
1: Welcome, 05 Medevac. Check all that. I have your cancellation for the IFR and the alerting. 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
1: Thank you. Dashboard 2617. Your speed restriction is canceled there.
0: Speed restriction canceled. That's for 2617.

0: 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You are cleared to the Timmins Airport for the RNF Runway 03 approach.
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0: Roger.
1: 9, playable 210, direct to Sudbury. Back, we're going to be flying the visual of runway 30. Can we request some that, please? Here 19, or slid down to 5,000 meters, check the

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1: The 568, climbing fail 230, clear direct or come on course, you're identified.
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2: So no control, turn up break 1249 up the Hongkong, W, Zulu Alpha, Victor Indian Lima, and Yoda. In fact, we side Hockey 1 arrival. Probably, say again. After Pocket, Papa, Oscar, Number Charlie, Tango, then Zabo, Zulu Alpha, Victor, India Lima, and Yoda, Uniform, Oscar, Delta, Alpha, then join Pocket 1.

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4 3 4 42 4 3 4 3 4 3 4 3 4 3 4 3 4 3 4 3 4 3 4 3 4 3 4 3 4 3 4 3 4 3 4 3 4 3 4 3 4 3 4 3 4 3 4 3 4 3 4 3 4 3 4 3 4 3 4 3 4 3 4 3 4 3 4 3 4 3 4 3 4 3 4 3 4 3 4 3 4 3 4 3 4 3 4 3 4 3 4 3 4 3 4 3 4 3 4 3 4 3 4 3 4 3 4 3 4 3 4 3 4 3 4 3 4 3 4 3 4 3 4 3 4 3 4 3 4 3 4 3 4 3 4 3 4 3 4 3 4 3 4 3 4 3 4 3 4 3 4 3 4 3 4 3 4 3 4 3 4 3 4 3 4 3 4 3 4 3 4 3 4 3 4 3 4 3 4 3 4 3 4 3 4 3 4 3 4

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